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2: 3 o'clock in the afternoon is the hour of great mercy. At this time, our Lord and Savior, Jesus Christ, died on the cross to redeem the world. Let us pray. You died, Jesus, but the source of life flowed out for souls and the ocean of mercy opened up for the whole world. O fountain of life, immeasurable divine mercy, cover the whole world and empty yourself out upon us. O blood and water which flowed out from the heart of Jesus as a fountain of mercy for us, I trust in you. Holy God, Holy Mighty One, Holy Immortal One, have mercy on us and the whole world. Holy God, Holy Mighty One, Holy Immortal One, have mercy on us and the whole world. Holy God, Holy Mighty One, Holy Immortal One, have mercy on us and the whole world. Jesus, King of Mercy, we trust in you. We have just, as one nation, started a beautiful practice of praying the 3 o'clock prayer, and we hope you'll make it a daily habit for the forgiveness of sins and our salvation.
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And Boss Idol, shout out. 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Shout out watching live here in Panaytayan, Mansali Oriental, Mindoro. Sa best friend ko, kay Mary Jane, Kathleen, Irene, Ella, Melissa, Iris, Pia, Len, Lynn, Mary Jane, Dansky, Angela, Melissa, Christine Joy, Pauline, Marjolaine, Mary Joy, ayon. At sino pa? From Calapan City. Anyway, magbabalik po ang Tweet Max pagkarampo ng ilang palala. Stay tuned to your friend, your radio. Sama-sama tayo, Pilipino.

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0: music coming from the one and only Lionel Richie and Hello. And I don't know with you, but every time I hear number this, Hello, is it me you're looking for? It is now 7:30 all over the Philippines. You're still tuned into Radyo Natin Nationwide. My name is Dennis and this is Evenings with Dennis and Jay. It's just you and me on a great Tuesday evening. We will be together until 10 o'clock this evening. Hopefully you're having a good evening. And well, it's gonna be middle of the week tomorrow. Hopefully the week is going to peak at least for you and then peak more towards the end of the week. Anyway, so much so for that. You have more great songs coming up your way, so hang on tight. Again, this is Radyo Natin Nationwide. My name is Dennis and this is Evenings with Dennis and Jay. It is now 7:31.
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0: Music from the chorus, and that is very true. Don't say it's after 8 o'clock. My name's Dennis, and this is Evenings with Dennis and Jay on Radyo Natin Nationwide.
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0: And if you are a fan of Olivia Dean, that was Lady Lady, bringing our time to 8:31 all over the Philippines. Good evening again, folks. My name's Dennis, and this is Evenings with Dennis and Jane. Hopefully, you like that because we always give you the latest music, the latest craze, probably. Aside from that, we, of course, give you all the classics that we all love to listen to. But not only that, but also sing along with. It is now 8:31. You are still tuned in to Radyo Natin Nationwide. Good evening again, folks. My name's Dennis, and this is Evenings with Dennis and Jay.
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0: And isn't that true? Music coming from Gino Vannelli and Hurts to Be in Love. Actually, there is a studio version of the song. But unfortunately, it's not some... let me put it this way. Fortunately, the live version sounds better, at least for me. And that's why I like it. So it's one of my favorite songs. Gino Vannelli and Hurts to Be in Love at 31 minutes after 9 o'clock. Good evening again, folks. My name's Dennis and this is Evenings with Dennis and Jay. And unfortunately, this is also the time where we need to say goodnight. But at the same time, also we would like to thank you for being with us. And hopefully you enjoy the music that we have played for you. Same as... for you in the future. Anyway, thank you so much again for being with us, and we will see you again next time. It is now 9:31. Good evening, folks. My name's Dennis, and this is Evenings with Dennis and Jay on Radyo Natin Nationwide.
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